In this can help question I was at hello. We can recording your ring EZ at the YWC toll free number bits here. The number had there 1-866-223-7775. Kind let it, it were computers not a big ignis here, you know, but it would be a hot order. Could you have that WWC?

0: at the Crossroads. Program 1231 is on deck with a fresh hour of terrific new blues. 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American Idol alumnus Jovan Webb is in the spotlight. The Lee Oscar Harmonica's Classic Cut features Rita Shirelli, and her 2001 tune, Loving You is Killing Me.
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0: Hey, it's Ryan Fox, and this weekend we kick it into overdrive with Taylor Swift. Her return to country continues here on ACC, and Taylor is here every single hour. 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

0: 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American Idol alumnus Jovan Webb is in the spotlight. 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

0: At the Crossroads, program 1231 is on deck with a fresh hour of terrific new blues. Listen for Mish and the Blues Bastards, Altered 5 Blues Band, Joss Rayome, and John Primer and Friends. American Idol alumnus Jovan Webb is in the spotlight. The Lee Oscar Harmonica's Classic Cut features Rita Shirelli, and her 2001 tune, Loving You Is Killing Me.
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0: Hey, it's Ryan Fox, and this weekend we kick it into overdrive with Taylor Swift. Her return to country continues here on ACC, and Taylor is here every single hour. Plus, Keith Urban sheds his Savannah Bananas uniform and a whole lot more. 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
1: 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Who are you? I want to touch and see the bro. Hello. Thank you, Hunt O'Dini, or the Voice of Danny.

0: This is folk singer Michael Jonathan. 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
2: Der Wood Song, who yes, it's on. Sind uns in Sunani on a dut old in a glum zinger. Said Disney on a dut on a glen, Johnsy KLB Reduger.

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And in that moment, something or someone spoke to me. 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

Hello, I'm Brad Savage. I am an obsessive record collector. Now, I'm sharing this lifelong collection with the world on a special one-hour show called Cruisin' the Decades. The concept is one song per decade from 1920 through the 2020s. It's almost like a time machine cruising through 100 years of music. Any genre and style of music is okay. Everything's represented. I hope you'll join me for Cruisin' the Decades each Saturday at 11 a.m. right here on CKLB Radio, the voice of Denendeh.

0: At the Crossroads, program 1231 is on deck with a fresh hour of terrific new blues. 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American Idol alumnus Jovan Webb is in the spotlight. The Lee Oscar Harmonica's classic cut features Rita Shirelli, and her 2001 tune, Loving You Is Killing Me.
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0: Hey, it's Ryan Fox, and this weekend we kick it into overdrive with Taylor Swift. Her return to country continues here on ACC, and Taylor is here every single hour. Plus, Keith Urban sheds his Savannah Bananas uniform and a whole lot more. 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
1: 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CKLB. Do you hear that they get her? Town of Oza, she cut it out at a thorn. Echola CKLB 101.9 FM, the voice of Denon Day.
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One song per decade in 1 hour. A full century is covered each week, from 1920 through the 2020s. I'm Brad Savage, and I hope you'll join me for this journey through a lifetime of record collecting and several generations of recorded music. 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

0: At the Crossroads, program 1231 is on deck with a fresh hour of terrific new blues. 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American Idol alumnus Jovan Webb is in the spotlight. 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
1: At the Crossroads. Taitsine ya kale lofoton saze hejon CKLB beats ete ek etule huts wa on. Chuta quits etene, nene quits etene hete huts wa on.

0: Hey, it's Ryan Fox, and this weekend we kick it into overdrive with Taylor Swift. Her return to country continues here on ACC, and Taylor is here every single hour. Plus, Keith Urban sheds his Savannah Bananas uniform and a whole lot more. 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

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'Cause this is a hangout of mine. 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

Have you ever thought about digging back in popular music history? Let's hear what music sounded like 100 years ago. I'm Brad Savage, and I hope you'll join me for a musical time machine called Cruisin' the Decades, each Saturday at 11 a.m. on CKLB Radio. 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

0: Kusi Marlene Michelle's video just CKLB reduced and scene 101.9. Zing Earth into Tilting is a beat and soon on the audience at Disney audience. No hell has news and do not want a see hunter soon because they don't a see hunter soon in what Bashana Sasarello.
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0: 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American Idol alumnus Jovan Webb is in the spotlight. The Lee Oscar Harmonica's Classic Cut features Rita Shirelli, and her 2001 tune, Loving You is Killing Me.
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0: Hey, it's Ryan Fox, and this weekend we kick it into overdrive with Taylor Swift. Her return to country continues here on ACC, and Taylor is here every single hour. Plus, Keith Urban sheds his Savannah Bananas uniform and a whole lot more. 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

0: 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American Idol alumnus Jovan Webb is in the spotlight. 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

0: This is folk singer Michael Jonathan. On our broadcast this week, it's a very, very special broadcast as we celebrate the music of the Army, the U.S. Navy, and the Air Force.
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2: What songs? What's a dig? Go yet hik in it. Add it sin sin. What's a dig there? A died sent on. Come on, do honoki ah. Yes, or a died sin. A yidzin. Okay. Zet honey. So CKLB radio. Okay. Then it did on radio. Okay. That eat a walk over there.

0: Hey, it's Ryan Fox, and this weekend we kick it into overdrive with Taylor Swift. Her return to country continues here on ACC, and Taylor is here every single hour. Plus, Keith Urban sheds his Savannah Bananas uniform and a whole lot more. You got to join us this weekend, only on American Country Countdown.
1: 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A quinet, I do see any gan is zihi, thick at that gay dionde. A dead zen dini ane, walk one, CKLB radio, okay.

0: At the Crossroads, program 1231 is on deck with a fresh hour of terrific new blues. Listen for Mish and the Blues Bastards, Altered 5 Blues Band, Joss Rayom, and John Primer and Friends. American Idol alumnus Jovan Webb is in the spotlight. The Lee Oscar Harmonica's classic cut features Rita Shirelli, and her 2001 tune, Loving You Is Killing Me.
1: 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Is a voice of Dana Day who yet a lot.

0: This is folk singer Michael Jonathan. 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
2: Dear Wood Song, who yes, he's done. Saint Ozzy so nodding on a doot old in a gloom zinger. Said Disney on a doot on a glen, John C. K. O. B. Reduger.

0: Hey, it's Ryan Fox, and this weekend we kick it into overdrive with Taylor Swift. Her return to country continues here on ACC, and Taylor is here every single hour. Plus, Keith Urban sheds his Savannah Bananas uniform and a whole lot more. 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
1: Good day, American Country Countdown. Who are you? I want to touch and see the bro. Hello. Think I hunt out the any order. You just see KLB read, okay? The voice of Danny.
2: I was up on stage, St. Patty's Day. Man, that place was going off. In that crowded room, all I saw was you. And I knew then that I was gone.

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You don't know where you're going till you know where you're at. And if you can't read the stars, well, you better have a map, a compass and a conscience, so you don't get lost at sea or on some old lonely

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0: Hello, I'm Brad Savage. I am an obsessive record collector. Now, I'm sharing this lifelong collection with the world on a special one-hour show called Cruisin' the Decades. The concept is one song per decade from 1920 through the 2020s. It's almost like a time machine cruising through 100 years of music. Any genre and style of music is okay. Everything's represented. I hope you'll join me for Cruisin' the Decades each Saturday at 11 a.m. right here on CKLB Radio, the voice of Denendeh.
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0: Hey, it's Ryan Fox, and this weekend we kick it into overdrive with Taylor Swift. Her return to country continues here on ACC, and Taylor is here every single hour. Plus, Keith Urban sheds his Savannah Bananas uniform and a whole lot more. 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

0: This is folk singer Michael Jonathan. 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

0: At the Crossroads, program 1231 is on deck with a fresh hour of terrific new blues. 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American Idol alumnus Jovan Webb is in the spotlight. The Lee Oscar Harmonica's classic cut features Rita Shirelli, and her 2001 tune, Loving You Is Killing Me.
1: At the Crossroads. 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

stairs to the beat that's been for an hour steady until the dead people come to us.

What's your name? You told me. Watch it. I'll come to see. 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

0: Hey, it's Ryan Fox, and this weekend we kick it into overdrive with Taylor Swift. Her return to country continues here on ACC, and Taylor is here every single hour. Plus, Keith Urban sheds his Savannah Bananas uniform and a whole lot more. 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

0: Hello, my name is Tanya Grubin. 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I have hits from the 80s, 90s, 2000s, remixes, country, and more to brighten up your weekend. 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
2: It's been rough and rocky traveling, but I'm finally standing upright on the ground. After taking several readings, I'm surprised to find my mind still fairly sound. I guess Nashville was the roughest, but I know I've said the same about them all. We received our education in the cities of the nation, me and Paul. Almost busted in Laredo, but for reasons that I'd rather not disclose. But if you're staying in a motel there and leave, just don't leave nothing in your clothes. At the airport in Milwaukee, they refused to let us board the plane at all.

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For it was him lying drunk there in that gutter, clutching in his hand the letter that Johnny Walker read. And this is what it said.

girls and drinks. You turn left of center into people like Hank, Haggard, and Cash, and Jones.

0: Chicky LB Radio, work a died in a tat egg, a modu honuni, arts on Honda in flat honey goods on hit ad. Do yet he seen laha ada. A quack quart on good dee honey hit ad. Walk on no. One niggots on hit ad. The goo woozy honey, a giddy sin honey, a gilla honey. Do the zones on sin do ya lin hit ad. A ye honey he has on with how well lounge. A died in a modu tat a CKLB radio, work a. Wow.
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0: Hey, it's Ryan Fox, and this weekend we kick it into overdrive with Taylor Swift. Her return to country continues here on ACC, and Taylor is here every single hour. 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

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Ain't got no gun, ain't got no knife. 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Boy, I said, boy, 'cause I

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Good morning, Dan and Day. How are you today? Welcome to today's broadcast of Dan and Day Sunrise. I'm your host, Roy Dahl. It is Friday, September the 4th. Today, the 247th day of the year, which means if you're counting, there are only 118 days left in the year 2026. And by the way, speaking of counting down, kids, if you are already looking forward to celebrating Christmas on Friday, December 25th, this is a reminder that you have to wait 112 days to see how Santa is going to reward you for all your good behavior throughout the year. So mark that down on your calendar, Friday, December 25th, Christmas. The Weather Bureau tells me that here in the Capital Region, we should be expecting a mix of sun and cloud today with a high of 13 and a low of 8 degrees. But remember, as always, wherever you are and whatever you're doing, as long as you have a smile on your face and a song in your heart and a skip in your step, every day is B-E-A-utiful. So grab your coat, get outside, and enjoy the day with someone. Talk to someone who works in a trade today, whether they work as a plumber, an electrician, or as a carpenter. Find out what they do on a daily basis, what part of their job gives them the greatest career satisfaction, and how do they overcome some of their more challenging days. Who knows? Maybe after a long conversation over a hot coffee, a cup of tea, or a cool beverage, you might discover within yourself the desire to work in a trade one day. We'd like to welcome all of our listeners from across Dan and Day, whether you're listening as you're driving or from the comfort of your home, office, school, or worksite. Good morning, Dan and Day. And if you're tuned into us through CKLBRadio.com, whether you're tuned in from the Atlantic Canada, Quebec, Ontario, the Prairies, the West Coast, Yukon, or Nunavut regions, or perhaps somewhere else in the world, maybe you're tuned into us from Bolivia, or perhaps somewhere in Chad, or maybe even somewhere else in Vietnam. Well, wherever you tuned into us from, thank you for tuning in. We know you have lots of choices out there. There are thousands and thousands of internet radio stations and podcasts, and hundreds of AM, FM, and shortwave radio stations all over the world. But we are really happy that you tuned into our station here in the Northwest Territories, otherwise known as Den and Day. As usual, we have a lot in store for you. We've got some great music, some interesting stories and tidbits along the way, regional weather and news updates later on. But before we get to all of that, let's sit back, relax, and enjoy this song that I'm sure will bring a smile to your face.

Welcome back. Yes, it is indeed Friday, September 4th. Today, the 36th Friday on the 35th week of 2026. And by the way, if you're counting, today marks the 76th day of summer, which means there are only 19 days left until the arrival of fall. There are, of course, several reasons we should be celebrating today. For instance, did you know that today is Eat an Extra Dessert Day? It is also National Lazy Moms Day, but I'll tell you more about those later on in the show. Today we see the conclusion of such things as International Enthusiasm Week, as well as National Nutrition Week. A reminder that the astrological sign for this time of September is Virgo, the birth flower for September, Aster and Morning Glory, the birth stone, Sapphires. Famous people who were born on this day include the man who co-founded Jaguar Cars, William Lyons, was born on this day in 1901. Famous radio and television host Dr. Drew Pinsky was born on this day in 1958. And Beyoncé Knowles, the well-known singer-songwriter who is a part of the group Destiny's Child, was born on this day in 1981. Famous people who were married on this day. In 1989, Swedish tennis player and Wimbledon champion Bjorn Borg married rock singer Loredana Bertè. And in 1996, Judy Garland's daughter, Lorna Luft, married musician Colin Freeman. Scrolling through the pages of time now, looking for all the good things that happened on this day. In 1882, Thomas Edison's light bulb was tested when he flipped the switch and lights 1 square mile of lower Manhattan. I guess that all worked out for him. In 1893, English author Beatrice Potter debuted the story of Peter Rabbit. And in 1923, maiden flight of the first U.S. airship, the USS Shenandoah, took place. In music history on this day, in 1976, the Fleetwood Mac album from Fleetwood Mac hit number one on the charts and was the first album with Lindsey Buckingham and Stevie Nicks as part of the group. And in the year 2002, Kelly Clarkson became the first winner of American Idol. And in sports history on this day, in 1949, Marie Roby hit a 393-yard hole-in-one. Wow. I can barely hit a 10-foot hole-in-one. And in 1981, the longest game at Fenway Park in Boston was completed in 20 innings and ended with the Seattle Mariners scoring 8 and the Red Sox scoring 7. Your word of the day from our good friends at Wiktionary.com is snood, and that is spelled S-N-O-O-D. It is a noun. And snood means a small hairnet or cap worn by women to keep their hair in place. The flap of red skin on the beak of a male turkey. It could also mean that, actually. Snood. S-N-O-O-D. So your challenge for today is to try and use that word in an everyday conversation. So go ahead. Impress your family, friends, coworkers, classmates, and neighbors with your newfound expanded vocabulary. In the meantime, if today is your birthday, on behalf of everybody here at CKLB, we wish you the very best on this day of day. So, happy birthday! And we dedicate this song to you.

0: Here is your birthday horoscope for Friday, September 4th. You are blessed with unique creativity, and you possess a distinctly spiritual side. Still, you make an excellent business person, especially in sales and promotion. You can be exceptionally gracious, diplomatic, and peace-loving. Others easily find beauty in you. You appreciate a good debate and enjoy exchanging ideas and opinions. Usually very willing to help others out, you are unusual, sensitive, and generous in spirit. Money means security to you, such that you can be very careful and concerned about cash flow. And you are also very willing to work hard for a stronger feeling of security. You have a knack for seeing the little things that others miss. You quite readily make sacrifices for someone you love. And you often gravitate to people who are youthful in spirit. Sometimes there can be a significant age difference, playful and creative. This year, the charts say, this is a time of new beginnings and fresh energy. You are instinctively starting a new phase in your life. It's time to give your personal relationships, career, or health a makeover, and to branch out into the untried. That was your birthday horoscope for Friday, September 4th. Have a great day.
1: September 4th, 1957, in Little Rock, Arkansas, the first major fight over racial integration of America's schools. Arkansas Governor Orville Faubus orders the state's National Guard to block 9 black students from entering the all-white Central High School. Weeks later, hundreds of U.S. Army paratroopers escort the students into the school under an order from President Dwight Eisenhower. Also, that same year,
2: this is the Edsel, unlike any other car you've ever seen. This is the Edsel.
1: Ford's new model, the Edsel, makes its ill-fated debut in auto showrooms across the United States. It's a massive flop with the car-shopping public, becoming a lasting symbol of corporate failure. 1781. In present-day California, Spanish settlers found Los Angeles, now the second-largest city in the United States. 1888. George Eastman gets a patent for his roll film camera and registers his trademark, Kodak. 1995. In New York, attorney William Kunstler, who spoke up for the politically unpopular, dies of cancer at the age of 76. During his career, Kunstler represented clients from anti-Vietnam War radicals to suspects in the first World Trade Center bombing. 1972. American swimmer Mark Spitz wins a record 7th gold medal during a single Olympics at the Summer Games in Munich in what's then West Germany. 2006, Steve Irwin, better known as television's beloved crocodile hunter, dies after a stingray's barb pierced his heart while diving on the Great Barrier Reef. Irwin was 44. And in 1981, singer and actress Beyoncé Knowles is born in Houston. Today in history, September 4th, Diane Kepley, The Associated Press.
3: Hey there, everyone. It's time to take a look back at this day in weather history. And today we're going back to 2011. It was on this day that 3 separate fires started in Bastrop County, resulting in the most destructive wildfire in Texas history. The fires were aided by extremely dry and hot conditions and strong winds from a nearby tropical storm Lee. Power lines were likely to blame. It would take until late September before the fire was finally completely put out. In all, 2 people lost their lives and 1,691 residential structures were burned, while 34,000 acres of land were scorched. And that's what happened on this day in weather history.
4: It was on this day, September 4th, 1965, that the Who had their van stolen along with $5,000 worth of gear. The van was parked outside a Battersea Dogs home in London because the Who were inside, ironically looking for a guard dog. That was on this day in rock history, September 4th, 1965.
5: Now, here are 3 reasons to celebrate September the 4th. Did you know that today is National Aunt and Uncle's Day? This day honors a special set of relatives we look up to throughout our lives. During holidays, family events, and sometimes sleepovers, aunts and uncles often hold an extraordinary place in our hearts. They fill our lives with fun, laughter, love, and incredible memories. National Aunts and Uncles Day provides an opportunity to spend time with our parents' siblings. Today's day is an excellent time to get out the old photo albums to look through the pictures and relive the memories of earlier days with your family. Aunts and uncles hold many memories of growing up with our parents and our grandparents. Each time they share a story, they are sharing a part of life you may not have known about. Enjoy having them in your life and celebrate the lessons they've taught you. Those memories will be carried through to the next generation through you. Today is also National Garage Day. This day is intended to promote and encourage favorable thoughts and attitudes towards effective creativity and productivity as it pertains to one's organization and use of their garage as a primary location for storage and hobbies. Since a garage is the place where many pursue hobbies, build projects, clean and store collectibles, as well as entertain, a day of recognition to promote these activities seems most fitting. This day is intended to be observed by organizing and utilizing one's garage space to its highest potential. One should celebrate the day by decorating, enjoying a hobby, maintaining a collectible, as well as invite guests to use the optimized garage space for an event or enjoyable gathering to show off the collections, as well as reflect on the fulfillment that a garage space brings. And finally, if you're still looking for a reason to celebrate, you could be celebrating National Play Outside Day. This day presents opportunity to remind everyone to get outside and enjoy the fresh air through play. All year long, we are given numerous opportunities to get outside and play. But sometimes, life, responsibilities, and distractions keep us from spending time in the fresh air as we should. This day is a reminder to stretch our legs and expend some energy in the great outdoors. So there you have it. Three reasons to celebrate. September the 4th. Have a great day.
6: I heard about this man. He was driving through an intersection that was monitored by cameras. If you ran the light or broke the law in any way, you'd receive a ticket in the mail. So he made sure to go through it extra slowly, but he noticed the camera flashed and took his picture. He thought, that's not right. He turned around and drove through it even more slowly. Once again, the camera flashed. He thought, this thing is messed up. They cannot give me a ticket. Out of spite, he drove through it three more times, each time waving at the camera with a big smile. A week later, he received 5 tickets in the mail for not wearing his seatbelt.
7: You have now a small percentage, and that percentage is growing, of our population. Some of them businessmen in suits and ties walk around all day. I think they think this makes them look important. They're like idiots. Walking around with what looks like to me is a small dead mouse in the ear. It just stays there all day. It just stays there. At least on the old phones, you can see wires dangling. All you see now is just lips moving. 3 weeks ago in a supermarket, I talked to 2 people who weren't even talking to me.
8: The thing about Americans that I've thought about the language is that they say they speak English, but they've had to change it to make them understand it more. Go with me on this, because I've thought it through. They've changed some of the words. So they've taken the English language, but they've looked at some of it and they thought, no, I think we need a little bit more explanation here. Okay? That's my American accent. So things like pavement. So they can't work with pavement, so they've changed it to sidewalk. Yeah. They needed more information. They needed to know where they were going to be walking so that they wouldn't get run over.
9: So I didn't think of that.

From the CKLB newsroom, here's some of the stories making headlines this hour. In Saskatchewan, a settlement with Saskatchewan and Canada awarded the community of Hatchet Lake $29.6 million and the right to apply for 11,380 hectares of reserve land. Chief Bartholomew Sani noted that negotiations began before his leadership and stressed community involvement in trust fund decisions. MP Buckley Belanger said the settlement acknowledges past wrongs and promotes future opportunities. Ed Schmaltz, Saskatchewan's First Nations minister, said the settlement helps Hatchet Lake develop and attract investment. Since 1973, the Specific Claims Program has resolved 801 claims worth $24.7 billion. Elsewhere, more people are dying from overdoses in Whitehorse because of cyclophosphamide, a man-made opioid that is 10 times stronger than fentanyl. This drug was first found in British Columbia's drug trade. It was then found all over Canada. Jill Alhouse of Blood Tribe said that the potency and unpredictability of cyclophosphamide make it more likely that someone will overdose. It mixes with other drugs, which makes it hard to find. Even though worries are growing, there have been no fatal overdoses at the territory's supervised consumption site. In territorial news come these stories. The chief public health officer has issued a health advisory following the detection of ethofluoprazolam in illicit drugs in Yellowknife. This high-potency benzodiazepine related to Xanax causes serious effects such as drowsiness and memory loss and is not reversible by naloxone. It's present in counterfeit Xanax and mixtures with opioids like fentanyl heightens overdose risks, which can lead to severe effects including death. Residents are advised to avoid using drugs alone. Start with small amounts if you have to and keep naloxone accessible. The Good Samaritan Drug Overdose Act provides legal protection for individuals who seek help during an overdose. Efforts continue to address the hazards posed by illicit drugs in the Northwest Territories. Elsewhere, an independent panel has upheld Kirk Dolphus' election as leader of the Dillinay-Gautinay government, despite complaints about his eligibility due to an assault charge. Dolphus won the election in July with 138 votes against Denny Godet, who received 121. The panel, after reviewing the complaints, found no convictions for indictable offenses in the past decade, meaning Dolphus is eligible according to the Dillinay-Gautinay government's Election Act. The panel also suggested that records be checked and required for future candidates. And finally, Chief James Marlowe of the Clutzel-Kay Dene First Nation expressed disappointment with NWT Premier R.J. Simpson's recent in-person apology regarding a controversial search of a cultural camp in 2022, describing it as a forceful invasion. While Marlowe appreciated the apology, he expected actionable support, such as funding for community services, rather than a mere commitment to collaborate. Community members shared their traumatic experiences from the event, highlighting a loss of trust in the government. Simpson acknowledged learning new details about the event and committed to preventing similar incidents in the future. An independent review of the officer's conduct is ongoing. And those are some of the stories making headlines this hour from the CKLB Newsroom.

Welcome to the 6 o'clock news. I'm your anchor, Psychosis. Our top story, researchers conclude today one out of every seven dwarfs is dopey.

Fact of life, women always have more questions than men have answers to. Great example of this. 6-7 months ago, I get a text one day. The text says, please pray for Tom. He was in a bad wreck. I walk into the kitchen where my wife is. I said, hey, I just got a text that said, please pray for Tom. He was in a bad wreck. She said, was he driving? I said, I don't know. I just got a text that said, please pray for Tom. He was in a bad wreck. Were Carol and the kids in the car with him? I don't know. I just got a text that said, please pray for Tom. He was in a bad wreck. Were the people in the other car hurt? I don't know. I just got a text that said, please pray for Tom. He was in a bad wreck. What hospital did they take him to? I don't know. I just got a text that said, please pray for Tom. He was in a bad wreck. She said, well, you don't know anything. What do you know? I know you need to pray for Tom. I just got a text that said he was in a bad wreck.

A couple of months ago, I was teaching a course called Indigenous Cultural Safety 101. And every time I teach that course, I never quite know how it's going to go. Because within that course, we talk about Indigenous-specific racism, discrimination, and institutional oppression, and state violence against Indigenous peoples in this country, and of course, encompassing North America. And I was teaching this course with a group of professionals who work in community and family services. And at the end of every session, when I finish instructing this course, this 3.5-hour course, I always like to leave the course open for Q&A, for questions and answer, and a greater dialogue in terms of what this content means for every single participant. And what happened next forever changed the way I look at Indigenous relations in this country. One of the participants had raised her hand, to which I welcomed her to speak. And what she said, she had told me, she was like, "Len, thank you so much for this training, for this education. As a newcomer to Canada, I never heard a thing about Indigenous peoples. There was some conversation in the community, but I didn't really know anything about Indigenous history. And what I learned today through this cultural safety education and training forever changed how I will look at Indigenous peoples. I left my own country, fleeing oppression and violence against our people, to come here to this free and beautiful country. I did not know the Indigenous experience of colonialism and state violence." With tears in her eyes, she said, "I will never look at Indigenous peoples the same way again. Thank you." That was a pivotal moment in my teaching career that I will never forget. And the reason I'll never forget it is because of the power, the deep, visceral human connection I felt. It was like the human and the hurt in me sees the human and the hurt in you. That was a game changer for me. What it told me was, as human beings, we are driven by this need for information, this need for knowledge. And when we don't have that knowledge, we feel left out. When we don't have the information or the understanding, we feel out of place and in this really weird, vulnerability. So information and knowledge sharing is incredibly important when we want to talk about creating culturally safer places. We're so driven by knowledge and information. We spend money on TED Talk tickets and we, YouTube, whatever we can stumble across on YouTube. So this is why I firmly believe that Indigenous cultural safety education and training can be the bridge to close our gaps in our awareness around everything we should all be knowing and be talking about. Now, before I kind of get into it, I think it's probably worthwhile to talk about what cultural safety is. By definition, Indigenous cultural safety is an outcome. It is based on respectful engagement that recognizes and strives to address power imbalances inherent in the healthcare system. It results in an environment free of racism and discrimination where people feel safe when receiving healthcare. Now, my argument is that racism is hardly confined to the healthcare system. It is embedded within all of the systems that scaffold our country: the justice system, social services system, the education system. You name the system in Canada, that we will find elements of systemic racism that is embedded into it. So I say that Indigenous cultural safety education and training is for everybody. If you are working in a field where you are interacting with fellow human beings, Indigenous cultural safety education and training can be for you too, and should be, just like how we talk about workplace safety training, anti-violence training. So embedding Indigenous cultural safety moving forward. Now, I think it's very worthwhile to have Indigenous cultural safety education training as our launch point to get to this place called reconciliation. By show of hands, how many of you have heard about reconciliation? It's hard to see, but I'm thinking this, every single one of us have our hand up.
So reconciliation, you know, is the hot topic word of the day, right? This year was the very first inaugural National Truth and Reconciliation Day in this country. Yet, many of us as Canadian citizens have little time or even opportunity to just pause and really conceptualize and internalize, what is my job for reconciliation? What can I do for reconciliation? What can I do as a Canadian citizen? Better yet, what can I do as a citizen of the planet for reconciliation? Does that feel valid? Does that feel, we don't really know, right? So I say Indigenous cultural safety, education, and training can be the vehicle that we can all get into to point us in the right direction towards Indigenous cultural safety, education, and training. Reconciliation, on the other hand, by definition, is about strengthening the relationship between Indigenous and non-Indigenous Canadians in this country. Now, I really want to pause and emphasize the word here, relationship. It's about strengthening the relationship between Indigenous and non-Indigenous peoples. But if we look at our relationship status today, you know, what would be our relationship status between Indigenous and non-Indigenous peoples? What kind of words come to mind for you? What kind of words surface about describing our relationship? Complicated, polarized, toxic, estranged, yes, abusive, government regulations, neglectful, violent. Would you agree? Yes. So the point here is we need to work on this relationship. And to work on this relationship first starts with an awareness. Think about, you know, all of your beautiful relationships that you have in your lives, whether it's with your spouse, your husband, your wife, your life partner, your children, your boss, you know. What does it take to have a good relationship? I think it's going to start from this place of awareness, right? So Indigenous cultural safety, education, and training can help be that launch point. It can be that pause to generate awareness about what we think we know, but more importantly, what we don't know. So Indigenous cultural safety, education, and training can be that pause for you moving forward, for every single Canadian citizen. Now, I think when we want to build that awareness, it's really helpful to really first ask ourselves a very critical question. How did we get here in the first place? And I say that because, you know, as Indigenous peoples, I know we are not the only ones to experience racism and discrimination and prejudice in this country. I know we share that horrible experience with other communities in this country. If you identify as a woman, I bet you have experienced discrimination based on your gender, in society, and probably in the workforce. If you are a person of color, Black, Asian, South Asian, a newcomer to Canada, a person with a disability, I bet you've experienced discrimination based on your cultural identity as well. But there's no arguing that as Indigenous peoples in this country, there is an overwhelming overrepresentation of anti-Indigenous sentiment in this country. And when I first started this work, I really wondered where that came from. You know, why is the colonial state so anti-Indigenous? And then I came across this quote by this gentleman here. The quote is from Justice Murray Sinclair. If you don't know him, look him up. He's a prominent leader and was the driving force, and still very much is, behind the Truth and Reconciliation Commission in Canada. And when I came across this quote, I was like, mind blown. And suddenly all the dots started to connect for me on why there's so much embedded anti-Indigenous sentiment in this country. And the quote goes, while Indigenous children were being mistreated in residential schools by being told that they were heathen, savages, pagans, and inferior people, that same message was being delivered in the public schools of this country. That has serious ramifications and serious implications for the future beliefs, the belief system of every Canadian citizen. For well over 100 years, from coast to coast to coast, we are spoon-feeding our future citizens this narrative, this idea, this belief that Indigenous people are naturally inferior and unworthy people. And it's worth mentioning, it's worth discussing, because when we see things in this country that are experiences of anti-Indigenous racism, like Joyce Ekwan, who died in a Quebec hospital
by going live over her social media feed, documenting the racist treatment by the nurses who were providing her care, and then ends up losing her life. We see that as a society, and we say, that's an isolated event.

we see that as an isolated event. Or when we see the lobster wars from 2020, where the non-Indigenous fishermen burned down the boats and boat sheds of the First Nations community, again, we as society respond with, that's an isolated event. No, these are not isolated events. This is a manifestation of what I call Canadian socialization, because of that quote by Justice Murray Sinclair. We socialized Canadian citizens into being anti-Indigenous. So what does Canadian socialization look like? What does it sound like? It's one thing to conceptualize what happens in the school system some time ago. But just looking on the screen here, these are just a couple of snippets of what socialization looks like. Now, just by show of hands, raise your hand if just one or two of them stick out to you. One or two. Again, almost all of us. So, like, as a child of the 90s, right, Bugs Bunny stands out to me. I distinctly remember watching this cartoon, this episode, because, like many of us in this room, I grew up watching Saturday morning cartoons, eating my cereal on the living room floor, and I remember this episode. And if you haven't seen this episode, in this episode, Bugs Bunny is defending this fort, presumably somewhere in the United States. And in this episode, there are Indians who are running by on horseback and on foot, trying to take over the fort. Why? I don't know. Maybe they wanted the land back. And so Bugs Bunny's defending this fort, and to defend it, he's shooting and killing the Indians. And as he's shooting and killing the Indians, he's singing the song. One little, two little, three little Indians, poof. Four little, five little, six little Indians, poof. And for every one he killed, he would tally it on a scoreboard right next to where he was shooting, which is completely dehumanizing. He would then go on to shoot another one and then say, oh, never mind, that one was a half-breed, and wipe away half the mark. Dehumanizing. But, you know, and then further speaking to Justice Murray Sinclair's quote about how this was socialized into the Canadian system, the top corner here, the one that's in black and white, is a snippet that's taken from a Canadian textbook that was used in our education system, from a textbook called Breastplate and Buckskin. And what it does is it features Indian warriors dressed as devils who pranced about trying to scare Cartier in response to text's claims that the Frenchman smiled. So really reinforcing this narrative that, you know, the Indigenous peoples are savage peoples. It was in the Canadian history textbooks. But then there are other manifestations of, you know, anti-Indigenous socialization too. Aspects of, you know, the targeted insult through sport mascots. Or when we see things like the fetishizing of Indigenous women through Halloween costumes or Pocahontas. Again, just a snippet. It's all around us, less and less today, yes, but a lot of us grew up with this. So they're not isolated events of anti-Indigenous racism. It's a part of a conversation for the socialization. All around us, and we were constantly absorbing it, relentless. Now, before we get all doomy and gloomy, you know, the story gets better. Our story gets better. We are actively working on this relationship. And the thing to do, it seems to me, is to really, you know, embark on a learning journey. And I think it's appropriate and fitting that, you know, the theme for this conference is bloom, because we are blooming blossoms all over the place for organizations and citizens who are taking up this learning journey for reconciliation and Indigenous cultural safety. It is in motion and it's alive and well today. Indigenous cultural safety in education, no two programs are the same because this is emerging work, but my own, I would say, formula for a really good, robust Indigenous cultural safety education program consists of these three core areas. The first is an awareness of our history, so that is learning about the residential schools, the 60s scoop, land theft, the Potlatch ban, smallpox epidemic. The second sphere for a good cultural safety program would be an examination of power imbalances. So talking and learning about systemic racism, institutional oppression, and how it manifests. And how it manifests, you would think, is quite explicit and covert, but it's actually not. You have to really read between the lines. So putting a pause to learn about those power imbalances is essential. And then, of course, landing on this place of what can we do about it?

as adult learners, you know, we're always like, okay, we love hearing the problem, but more importantly, we really love knowing what we can do about it. So we want to land every cultural safety education program on these anti-racism strategies so that every single citizen who belongs to an organization, no matter what organization you work for, have these new strategies you can apply into your practice and into your daily lives every single day. And that looks like aspects of calling in instead of calling out racism. And of course, learning and recognizing the traditional lands and territories in which we all live, work, and play. So I have no calls to action. I have no prescription, and I have no request or recommendation. Instead, for each and every one of you, I have an invitation. And I invite all of you, each and every one of you, who are listening to my voice, learning, leaning in, YouTubing, I invite you to embark on a learning journey called Indigenous Cultural Safety Education and Training. And embark on this learning journey that will transform the way you look at this country and its people. And more importantly, strengthen that relationship between Indigenous and non-Indigenous peoples alike. Not just for today, but more importantly, for tomorrow. Thank you.

0: I think we are at a popcorn moment in human development. Now, what is a popcorn moment? It's basically the ability of humans to predict the future, and that we are curious when it comes to discovering the things that our eyes cannot see, that we want to learn, and that we want to discover. The setting is easy. You go to your kitchen with some friends, and you're making popcorn the old-fashioned way. Not in the microwave bag, but you take a pan, a little bit of cooking oil, and a handful of popcorn kernels. You put it into the oil, and you switch on the hot plate. And then a little red dot goes on your cooking plate that shows that the pot or the heat is going up. And you ask your friends, how long in the future, how long will it take until we have popcorn? And you'll see different ways of predicting the future. One or two will probably be ahead of their time, and you know, probably there's a little bit drop of water between the pan and the hot plate, and it makes this noise, doom. And they say, oh, it's already starting. But it was just a drop of water that was turning into vapor and lifting up the pot a little bit and then bringing it back down on the hot plate. No popcorn. Wrong prediction. A minute goes by. 2 minutes go by. Nothing happens. And then there are those who doubt the things that can happen in the future. And they say, well, we've waited 2 minutes now. I think it's not going to happen. So they make a linear prediction. Nothing happened in the last 2 minutes. Nothing will happen in the next 2 minutes. But those of us who stay curious and use the abilities that we have right now to have just-in-time learning, to have the ability to feed our curiosity with the information and knowledge that we didn't have to learn in school, but we can get it right now. And you pull out your smartphone and you Google popcorn. And what you get is basically all the information you need to make a good prediction, because at the Wikipedia page of popcorn, it says popcorn pops in hot oil at about 180 degrees Celsius, 360 degrees Fahrenheit. And if you pull up the drawer beneath the hot plate and you find the meat thermometer, you can stick it into the oil and see where we are in the trend that enables the popcorn. And you see we're at 150 degrees, 151, 152, 153. So it goes up at about 1 degree a second. And now you can make, with this information, a very good prediction and say in about 30 seconds, we'll see it coming. And then the first popcorn pops. It pops because the heat from the oil goes into the kernel, and in the middle of the kernel is the seed, which is surrounded by a little water and a little bit of corn oil. And the water starts at 100 degrees to turn from liquid into gas or into steam. And the pressure gets so high that it basically explodes at one point in time, and it diffuses into the cornstarch that is surrounded and blows it up. But does it take another 1 or 2 minutes for the next kernel to pop? No, once it starts, it makes pop, pop, pop, pop, pop, pop, pop, pop, pop, pop, pop, pop, pop, pop, pop, pop. And within a few seconds, all the popcorn kernels pop, like a firework. And that's an exponential growth curve that is totally different than just the warming up the oil. It's a tipping point, as we call it. And we are right now, as human beings, as we are here in this room and out there, we are at this tipping point of a new era of how we understand our human development, our growth, our ability to learn, the way that we work in the future, and as we function as a society. Now, the tipping point that we are facing right now is basically that we have reached a point that was just about 100 weeks ago when we had the first machine that did something what used to be the domain of humans, to learn. And if you think about it, the reason why we are here today is our ability to learn. From the first day when we were born until the day that we die, we basically do pattern recognition and we learn. We don't know much when we come onto this earth. We have to learn how to walk. We have to learn how to listen and to talk and to express our feelings and to use language wisely. We have to learn the skills that we need to do our work and to become a professional and to be able to use tools to build something great, to be creative, to have an idea and then turn it into something that other people can enjoy. And the thing is, We also call this moment in time the end of stupidity. And the funny thing is, when I say that, many people think about the stupidity of humans, which I'm not going to talk about. That will still be there. But the tipping point basically is that computers in the past were able to calculate something. They had a programming logic with, they, you know, with if, then, else. But they were not able to understand and learn what we are doing. And we think we are so sophisticated in that what we do. We sit in front of a computer and we use our fingers and type in something on the keyboard, some numbers to fill an Excel sheet or some letters to fill our email response. But the computer, although we probably have done it hundreds and hundreds of times, didn't have this thing that humans would have and say, well, now I know what you're doing, and I think I can help you with that. I can help you with thinking and finding the right information, finding the right words. And that basically is the big tipping point of our time. Like when we look into the history books, when there are still books in 100 years from now, we will define the beginning of the 2020s as this tipping point. Now, why is this so important? Because when we are talking about AI, most of our talk is about angst and fear and our, we are really afraid of what AI could do to us. But this is the wrong question. We have to make a mind shift and think the other way. What can AI do for us so that we have a better life and reach a new level of consciousness, of the ability to learn about the way to express ourselves, to find what our real meaning is in life? And if you think about it that way, there's so much promise that it can bring. I don't know if you're really happy in the things that you do at work. I think it's become more complicated. We got more information than ever before. We have more communication than ever before on different platforms and different devices and 24/7 news. We have to filter between fake news and real news, and we have to keep up with all the innovation pace. And it really fries our brain. Many people are discouraged right now in their work and say, it's too much, I cannot keep up. It's too complicated. But the thing is, we cannot stop the human development and go back to a time where we used to be. The past is gone. The present right now is in flux. Nobody really knows where it's going. And the future is still out of focus. But we have to really think about what AI could do for us. And I often think, how much of my potential can I really use in doing my daily routines and work? And the thing is, on Sunday afternoon, I usually do my to-do list for the week, what I want to accomplish from Monday to Friday. And most of the time, it's a long list, because on the Sunday afternoon, you have the creativity and you write down everything you want to do. And then the week goes by, and on Friday afternoon, you still look at it and say, oh, no, I haven't done half the thing. Many of these things are routines, are things that my computer or an AI that is near me could see and understand and say, hey, Lars, you've done that the third or fourth time, and I've seen you do it. I think I can do it as well. And it would take away the routines and the boring stuff. And just imagine a time, and I would say it's in about 200 weeks from now, that's about 4 years, every one of us will have so much artificial intelligence around us that it will do the routines and the things that we are not good at, that we don't like, or that just consume so much time, will do for us. And imagine you have this weekly to-do list on it, make it on Sunday, you go Monday to work, on a Monday afternoon at 4 o'clock p.m., you are done with your week's work. It's all done. Somebody helped you with that. And now you have Tuesday, Wednesday, Thursday, and Friday to do what you really want to do. And there's one list that I still have. It's my to-do when time list. That's my bucket list that I want to do if I have done all the things that I had to do, and I would really get to get a better person, to learn something, to be better. So let's go through one idea. I think that we are probably calling AI by the wrong name. We are calling it artificial intelligence. And artificial is something cold and very mechanical. It's not real, it's not natural, and you know, it really scares us. But let's get to put some other points to the word or to the letter A. And one is, I would suggest to think about ambient intelligence. AI is not artificial intelligence, it's ambient intelligence. Now, what do I mean by that? We are social beings. We surround ourselves with people, friends, other tutors, mentors, people who inspire us. People who actually do something, bring something forward that honor us, that see the worth that we have and the abilities to be, you know, different parts of a group. And once we find this group, we grow. We grow through the things that we do together. And when you have the right friends, your life is so much better. It's so much more inspiring. It's so much more rewarding. Now, think of an AI as an ambient intelligence that has the ability to go with you through life and teach you the things that you don't know, to inspire you with things that you should do, to enable you to do the things that you always wanted to do. And think of an extension of your social being that you are enabled to do things. So all of a sudden, AI doesn't come as a threat, but as a tool that is very useful. And the other thing is, we can also call it augmented intelligence. Augmented intelligence in the way that I'm pretty aware that my intelligence in my brain is pretty limited. There are many times that I sit in front of something and I said, I don't get it. It's too complicated. It's too hard to learn. And if you had an intelligence that said, no, it's not that complicated, I know the best way to tell you about it and how we can go about it, and you have a teacher and a tutor that really knows how you learn, you can learn so much faster and so much better. And you can probably even close the gap between the experience that you have to make through life. And we all may make mistakes and experiences, and oftentimes it takes a long time for us to really understand what really happened. And probably you know that too, these aha moments where months or even years later you say, oh, now I get it what I did wrong back then. Oh my God, I wish I had known that a little earlier, a little bit sooner. If we close that gap, we will have a better life. The shocking thing is, if we are lucky, we have 4,000 weeks to live. After 4,000 weeks, you're about 77 years old. And during that time, all you do is learn, actually experience the world, trying to get the person that you want to be, to understand how social beings interact with each other, to find your place in this world. And just think, you have an augmented intelligence that helps you reach this goal a little faster. Not on week 3,999, but in the middle of life. If you would have known what you know now 20 years ago, think about how much better your life was. And the thing is, we are entering this new era right now. AI is not something that goes against us. It is a tool, just like so many tools that we have created to make our lives better. The plow, printing press, electricity, the internet. And we had to figure out how to use these tools. But tools, just as someone has the skill to use a tool very good, you can do magic with it. You can build something, you can create something, you can build something that you are proud of and other people are proud of too, to make a mark in your life. And we now are at the verge into this new era. So I asked myself, the future is not something that we are just waiting on, it's something that we are creating for ourselves, but also for our families, for the companies that we work for our societies. And when it comes to AI, it's probably the strongest tool that humankind has ever invented. And we wouldn't be here today if we hadn't learned how to work with the tools that we invented. We wouldn't have been able to build this place, to have light here, to have the internet, to transport this information. And AI is basically the start of a new era, how we work. And in the best case, we will let go of the things that stress us out, that hinder us from being the persons we can be or should be or want to be, the ability to learn, even not even in school or in university, but throughout life, and keep out the stress. Even if we want to change our job at the age of 50, we will have a mentor and a tutor that will guide us and help us and to learn and to discover and to have fun. So I suggest when we talk about AI, let's not talk about artificial intelligence because it misleads us. Let's talk about ambient intelligence and augmented intelligence. And to be honest, I think we are at the time, if we don't work with AI in a productive way, we are in much more trouble than if we are starting to learn, starting to discover, and starting to shape how this tool that we've built can actually enable us to do greater things. What a time to live in. Thank you.
1: 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The gamble worked. 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All because one guy saw a bigger opportunity in a disaster. Lesson? In business, setbacks aren't the end. They're the beginning of something bigger. So, how will you turn failure into success?

0: Here is your weather forecast for Friday, September the 4th, provided by Environment Canada. In the Tabatcha region, including Fort Smith and Salt River Reserve today, a few showers ending this morning, then clearing. Wind becoming northwest 20, gusting to 40 this morning, a high of 15. In the Hootsville Cay region today, a few showers ending early this morning, then a mix of sun and cloud. Wind becoming northwest 20, gusting to 40 early this morning, a high of 14. In the Fort Resolution region, including Highway 6, cloudy. 60% chance of showers early this morning, clearing this morning. Wind north 30, gusting to 50, a high of 13. In the Hay River region, including Enterprise, clearing this morning. Wind northwest 30, gusting to 50, a high of 15. In the Fort Providence region, including Kakisa and Chan Lake, sunny. Becoming a mix of sun and cloud this afternoon. Wind northwest 20, gusting to 40, becoming light this morning, a high of 16. In the Fort Simpson region, including Jean Marie River, mainly sunny. Local smoke, wind north 20, becoming light early this morning, a high of 17. In the Fort Liard region, including Nahanni Butte and Samba Cay, clearing with a high of 20. In the Yellowknife region today, mainly sunny. Wind northwest 20, gusting to 40, a high of 13. In the North Slave region, including Wekwati, Wati, and Bechico, clearing this morning. Wind north 20, gusting to 40, becoming light this afternoon, a high of 12. In the Wrigley region today, mainly sunny. Increasing cloudiness this morning. Fog patches clearing up this morning, a high of 15. In the Norman Wells Toledo region today, a mix of sun and cloud, becoming cloudy this afternoon with a 30% chance of showers later this afternoon, a high of 11. In the Fort Good Hope region today, a mix of sun and cloud, becoming cloudy near noon with a 30% chance of showers late this afternoon, a high of 10. In Dillonay today, a mix of sun and cloud, wind becoming northwest 20 this afternoon, a high of 9. In the Colville Lake area today, a mix of sun and cloud, fog patches clearing up this morning, a high of 6. In the South Delta region, including Fort McPherson and Sigachik, mainly cloudy with a high of 6. In the Iqaluit region today, a mix of sun and cloud, a high of 7. In the Inuvik region today, a mix of sun and cloud, a high of 6. In the Tuktoyaktuk East Channel region today, cloudy. 30% chance of drizzle this morning, wind west 30, a high plus 3. In the Politic area today, mainly cloudy with a 60% chance of rain showers or flurries. Wind northwest 30, a high plus 3. In the Sax Harbor area today, rain at times mixed with light snow ending this morning, then a mix of sun and cloud. Wind north 20, gusting to 40, a high plus 1. And finally, in the Ulhoktuk region today, periods of rain. Rain at times mixed with light snow early this morning. Wind northwest 20, gusting to 40, a high plus 5. And that's your weather forecast for Friday, September the 4th, provided by Environment Canada.
1: Once upon a time, there was a king named Banura who had no children. This meant he had no heir to the throne, and as he grew older, the problem of succession became increasingly pressing. Concerned for the future of his kingdom, the king consulted his ministers for advice. The ministers, known for their wisdom, suggested that he adopt a child and groom him to be the next king. While some recommended holding a competition to find the most suitable candidate, a tradition in ancient times, the king wanted to ensure that the chosen child possessed not just strength or cleverness, but true worthiness. The king announced his search publicly. Children from across the kingdom came forward, eager to prove themselves. The king visited many households, asking questions to assess their character. Some children tried to impress him by showcasing their strength, intelligence, or wit, but none truly satisfied the king. One day, in a small village, a young boy decided to try his luck. He came from a poor family and owned only old, tattered clothes. To make a good impression, he asked his parents for money to buy a new outfit, but they were unable to help. Determined, he borrowed money from a neighbor and bought a splendid new jacket. On his way to the palace, he noticed a beggar sitting by the roadside, shivering in the cold. The sight moved him deeply. Without hesitation, the boy approached the beggar, gave him the new jacket, and continued his journey to the palace in his old clothes. At the palace, the boy waited for hours before it was his turn to meet the king. When he finally entered the grand chamber, he was astonished to see that the king was none other than the man he had helped on the roadside, the beggar to whom he had given his jacket. The king smiled and asked, "Why did you give away your new jacket when you were coming here?" The boy replied humbly, "Your Majesty, I could not bear to see someone suffering when I had the means to help. Helping someone in need felt far more important than worrying about how I appeared before you. The king was deeply moved. He stood up and declared, "This is not a small matter. Your selflessness and compassion have shown me your true character. A true king is not someone who seeks to impress others, but someone who puts others' needs before his own. Today, you have proven that you possess the qualities of a great ruler." The king explained that he had deliberately disguised himself as a beggar to test the candidates, for he believed that kindness and selflessness were the greatest virtues a leader could possess. He announced that the young boy would be the future king, for he had demonstrated the heart of a true leader. Moral of the story is that true greatness lies in selflessness and compassion. Leadership is not about power or appearance, but about the ability to put others' needs above your own. Acts of kindness, especially those done without expectation, reveal a person's true character.
2: My father could have been a great comedian, but he didn't believe that that was possible for him. And so he made a conservative choice. Instead, he got a safe job as an accountant. And when I was 12 years old, he was let go from that safe job, and our family had to do whatever we could to survive. I learned many great lessons from my father, not the least of which was that you can fail at what you don't want. So you might as well take a chance on doing what you love.
0: And that concludes today's program. Tune in again on Tuesday, September the 8th, the day after Labor Day, when we get to do this all over again. So until we meet again, this is your host, Roy Dahl, asking you all to take care of each other, and always remember, look good, walk tall, be smart. And here's a closing inspirational thought to help carry you through the long weekend. Embrace the challenges that come your way. For within them lie the seeds of your strength and the opportunity for extraordinary growth. This has been Dan and Day Sunrise. Have a safe and enjoyable long Labor Day weekend. Thank you very much for listening.

0: Hey, it's Ryan Fox, and this weekend we kick it into overdrive with Taylor Swift. Her return to country continues here on ACC, and Taylor is here every single hour. Plus, Keith Urban sheds his Savannah Bananas uniform and a whole lot more. You got to join us this weekend, only on American Country Countdown.
1: 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A quinet, I do see any gan is he, thick at that gay dionde. 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
1: Hey, it's me, Dylan Stone, and we're just putting on our parachute pants. 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
3: Dawson Keche Moosehead Village is a Dantragundli. 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Is a Kunokanalde. Mayo Kwanchan, eight Tucker Kanalde.
4: Nikitans and Nahan Deacon, a constant eyelet. Do like an unmanted, do like a kinesi.
3: Seven or 8 years old, if he could la should take an in that. Should take a qua. Pneumonia, he gave a qua. Aid me, you got an hay. Got good cheat that Rosser went eat a children aid canal day. Goover Chitty canal day or Shah Queensy. Chitty Guyan don't the re and jet dule nilly. Shatrant aye. Cook egg. I she who another she can ready dig either.
4: I can not take no get a chung. Get a chung wheezy no hot. Where that? Drink cellar, drink troll. Nashuk won't choke. Chung wheezy like an anante like two leg. Talking easy.
3: Is you can all Christmas, canal day. Christmas dress here, canal day. She heard your shook on Christmas. It's a damn get tuck chan. She is like so go egg one chan. Good green cheeses, how good a chan at rats or shit here them. Noha, atso. Chin illignacy, cheat, that's it, earth, noha, atso. I hear canal day.
4: Get a can of quizzon. The neck was tether. Get a shank when he called Cookie, I get a shank disical sick. She qua. I did like a kinesi, get her. Not no hawk quizzoda. We saw when he caught a get a shank.
3: So, Guyan told so. Got the gun choke another dequa. No hawk.
4: Shook you no hawk wheezy.
3: You'd been.
4: Shakar quizzy con tidily.
3: I re her canal day. She quizzy quit and tire she canal day. So dingy it cheat and so dingy she should low canal dequa.
4: Get the can there. Lord, it's been he get a son, Sengutada, Conchilican and Nandi. You said, Lago care.
3: Contact salary. Each year, contact at Truchet, you can't go to Shahanoka and that dictum. Ted is she. No, I'm not. It's a good trains and dinner school goods at the door. She drew Betty here. And is it then school then? Dig it.
4: Is that school? School is a trilogy.
3: Is it then? No, what I do to know what school jilt egg her contact sin judge or she can call her contact. Could she take her? Shahan cut loan detrin contact or could it easy? Contact loan contact was a school. School goods actually the children are get a knuckle. I need check a knuckle, quantum detrin engine to call contact. I get a detrin contact. I eat and I get a holiday. It's enough. Quan was it a chosen shindan to you? No quan to was it a chisel to no what utter the chisel. Enti shakku handak nukhanu lo detrun kontak lo tiza glisan kwaru no ay kontak sinja chula
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3: 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Her return to country continues here on ACC, and Taylor is here every single hour. 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
4: Kutire American Country Countdown ho yete. Ayuntan ta jinsi ta proht ta halo. Zinke hant o dini are. Ayu jansi KLB riduke, the voice of Denide.
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4: Dear Wood Song, who yes, it's on. Since all in Sunani on a doot old in a gloom zinger. Said Disney on a doot on a glen, Johnsy KLB reduger.

Have you ever thought about digging back in popular music history? Let's hear what music sounded like 100 years ago. I'm Brad Savage, and I hope you'll join me for a musical time machine called Cruise in the Decades, each Saturday at 11 a.m. on CKLB Radio. We start around 1920, and we play one song per decade through the 2020s. 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

Good morning, Chrissy Marty, Michelle, to your CKLB Radio, just seen 101.9. Quit doing the result that had answers out at hand to DNO code is to tell Zin get the hello 2026. Could you do not on the 100 see hello hurry last city hello jump a little shahade saw a look or heel needs a hutte it do hutte some cone needs a hutte no nos cone nos and get doing this in a thousand easy hutte no nos and do nos and some cone. Could what tea hutte it do hutte get doing it see hell this on lazelo. What quick she had there saw a low it do her deck a call needs to hear there some love the low needs in it us and her deck call nas and car. Could for Delany had there it do her go here it do her deck some love needs to hear there do for good hope a deck or here saw a low it do her deck call needs to hear there some love. Fortly yard had deck or here saw a low it do her deck some con some now needs to hear there is some con. For my person had deck or here it do her deck do needs to hear there do. There's not in Nina Hade it do her death on Kong, it's ill dead deal. Fort Simpson had there it do her cohiao saw all it do a death thanks doing its ill death on low. Top of Chardek or Hiao it do a death all the loan its ill they get in their own is in a thousand easy had there doona. Cook gummy key had there saw all it do a death get doing its ill dead dean the low. Top hut or rest chair had there or Hiao saw all it do a death on now its ill dead. Some car the loan is it us and honey the had dead corn us and car. Could this, didn't know a coin had dead or here it do had a thousand loan. Needs a hill had dead no nas and get doon is in a thousand easy had dead doona. So still get had dead it do had dead thousand loan is a hill dead dean the loan. Cut chair had dead it do had dead phone down is a hill dead thousand.

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0: That sounds like us.
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0: Right.

0: Hey, it's Ryan Fox, and this weekend we kick it into overdrive with Taylor Swift. Her return to country continues here on ACC, and Taylor is here every single hour. Plus, Keith Urban sheds his Savannah Bananas uniform and a whole lot more. 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
1: Kutiri American Country Countdown hu yete. Ayun tan ta jinsi ta pro ta halo. Zinke hant o dini are. Ayu jansi keo bi riduke, the voice of Denide.

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We are so proud to know that our show is heard across the Northwest Territories on CKLB. 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

0: Your regional news from CKLB. Good afternoon. I'm Connor Petrie. Chief James Marlowe of the Lutzlake Dene First Nation expressed disappointment with NWT Premier R.J. Simpson's recent in-person apology regarding a controversial search of a cultural camp in 2022, described as a forceful invasion. While Marlowe appreciated the apology, he expected actionable support, such as funding for community services, rather than a mere commitment to collaborate. Community members shared their traumatic experiences from the event, highlighting a loss of trust in the government. Simpson acknowledged learning new details during the event and committed to preventing similar incidents in the future. An independent review of the officer's conduct is ongoing, but has not yet engaged with affected community members, prompting calls for compensation. An independent panel has upheld Kirk Dolphus's election as leader of the Delaney-Gautney government, despite complaints about his eligibility due to an assault charge. Dolphus won the election in July with 138 votes against Danny Goddett, who received 121. The panel, after reviewing the complaints, found no convictions for indictable offenses in the past decade, meaning Dolphus is eligible according to the Delaney-Gautney government's Election Act. The panel also suggested that record checks be required for future candidates and that eligibility criteria be periodically revisited. And the Office of the Chief Public Health Officer has issued a public health advisory after a new type of drug was found in a recent RCMP seizure. The drug is known as ethylfluoprazolam. It is a highly potent strand of benzodiazepine that was first detected in Canada last December. Early testing has found that it can cause extreme drowsiness, long-lasting sedation, and even memory loss. It currently has no approved medical use. Because this substance is still new, the exact duration and toll of its effects are still being researched, and its effects cannot be reversed by naloxone. Ethylfluoprazolam has often been sold as counterfeit Xanax. In the NWT, benzodiazepines have also been found mixed with other illicit drugs, including cocaine, fentanyl, and fentanyl analogs. If a person appears to be suffering from an overdose, call 911 or the local health center as soon as possible. Naloxone kits are also available at all health centers, hospitals, and pharmacies in the Northwest Territories. And for more news stories, head on over to cklbradio.com. I'm Connor Petrie.
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4: What songs? What's a dig? Go yet hik in it. Added sin sin. What's a dig there? A died sent on Gomadu Honoki ah. Yes, or a died sin. A yidzin. Okay, that honey. So CKLB radio. Okay, then it did on radio. Okay, that eat a walk over there.

Zatanike, good afternoon. Miros Black Dagadi on the CKLB Radio 101.9 FM. Sumbak Gutland, I see that he was that his what he was Dean's Agatson, the Dean's Antonet, that he was that sink at that, eh, where a day sink a hit at two honey a light day, kick a hot zone, say hunt in Italy, a day sink at that. It's a great day. It's on like headset on CKLB radio. Okay, that got around there. So, see, you got the you would love on it. Good, honey, Lena that month other going to he needs on high signal.

0: Kusi Marlene Michelle's video just CKLB reduce and scene 101.9. It's encouraging to tell things a bit and so nani odds and Disney odds and no hell has news and do not want to see her soon because they don't see her soon in what Pashana Sasarello.
1: Dilungatsunghi Violet Martin, ni he good do out that Violet da what's on he done near son, ne don Johnny, he malign nuggets on, last son.
2: Somebody dig a hole, dig a get dig a get a gig a get a thousand a day. If one hindered Cindy, go watch a lady on Dundas, I saw a lot of nibbits. I put a nila. I can't laugh. The negative stress test, 100% blocked. It's on the other side, 50%, four places blocked. It's on an open heart surgery again that It's going to be 5 to 6 hours heart surgery. I did not yet. It's risky because Johnny is diabetic. Is it risky?
1: Next month, specialist heart surgery. Come on, dog. Good morning.
2: Good morning.
1: And Nadine is in again laugh when
2: before Christmas 13 kisses. But before Lanile, honestly, before Lanile.

0: Do you think it am mat adam and it an eats on high sea? A clab, I get out, Google clean, dean goods on that, a dean on that. Kabab me tear hit out, dean goods on that, a dee, the lean hit out, seen luggage on Santa, a dee, for good hope it out, huggets on a dee, for the yard, hunnugets on that, a dee, sada, a cohigan clean, Fort McPherson, a Google clean, a dean goods on that, a dee. 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Hat lot de hit ad hon nuggets on eddy has sada a wicked cohigon sing. A new becket a sada a cohigon sing inch legos on Santa eddy. She took a hit ad honondas on inch legos on eddy. Clegon lee hit ad. Song digos on eddy has sada a wicked cohigon sing. Paula tuck. Sada a cohigon sing. Tung grat in targets on that eddy. Sag Sarber hit at Inchley Guts on Zunta Eddy Head. Kugon she had son he at in, son back eke dinguts on that Eddy. Tak to yak tak, taggots on Eddy Head. Sada a kuhigon she. Tishit I hit at, sin luggots on that Eddy, sada a kuhigon she. Alohog tug taggots on Eddy. Work with ye hit at, sada a eke taggots on Eddy. What here, ek a dean goes on that eddy, quits a coheta, son dean goes on that eddy, and a dean loan, son bucket, so tune goes on that eddy on that.
1: Hello, my name is Tanya Grubin. My friends call me TLG. I host a radio show right here on CKLB, and it airs every Saturday at 5 p.m. Tune in this week for my little tribute to country legend Dolly Parton, as well as hits from Ernest Moniz, Willow Smith, Post Malone, Smokey, Johnny Landry, and more. I have hits from the 80s, 90s, 2000s, remixes, country, and more to brighten up your weekend. That's the TLG show at 5 o'clock p.m. every Saturday right here on CKLB, the voice of Denendeh.

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0: Siki LB Radio, work a diet at a commodu honuni, I saw Honda in flat honey goods on hit ad. Do yet he sin laha ada. A quack quat on good dee honey hit ad. Wah, one no. One niggots on hit ad. The goo woozy honey, a gizzy sin honey, a gila honey. Do the zones on sin do ya lin hit ad. A ye honey he has on with how well lahunt. A diet in a commodu at a Siki LB Radio, work a. Wah-ha-ah,
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0: patrol. 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
1: Hey, boss, what's going on?
2: Sergeant Doyle!
1: I'm off in 10 minutes. 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

0: Hey, it's Ryan Fox, and this weekend we kick it into overdrive with Taylor Swift. Her return to country continues here on ACC, and Taylor is here every single hour. Plus, Keith Urban sheds his Savannah Bananas uniform and a whole lot more. 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
1: 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A quinet, I do see any gan is zihi, click at that gay dionde. A dead zen dini ane, walk one, CKLB radio, okay.

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Kappa mihi go will he lack its and a goo hornorakis a tandis a. Dillin he organly goo go will his 18s and a good ties a tandis a. Rattling con he organly goo go will his 18s and a goo. Horno tides a tani, say. 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Tat a conheek go will he like a sand a good rock his a tani, say. Yet he do conheek go will he horno tides and a good sat tides a sheets in it, say. Then in a con he kessani de good go will he horno rack his aunt. Sisley con he o gonly good go will he horno tides aunt a good horno lates a nene, say. Fapa shahi o gonly good go will he horno rack his aunt. Gamati he o gonly good go will he horno lates aunt a good horno tides a tane, say. O de she hai se enterprise in tu a cats a guyen deck o gonly willegu a go will he horno rack his a wood de gong. Arke con he o gonly good go will he deans and a good ties a tani se. Sagonlin he o gonly good go will he la photons and a good deans a nene se. Sahpak a he go will he horno ties and a good horno rack his a sheets in it. To lit a he o gonly good go will he la photons and a good ties a nene. Wicked he kessani de go will he la photons and a. What he go will he. Horanos and a good horno rack his a sheets in it. Fitz a con he go will he horanos and a good horno latins a nene. Sopa con he kessani de good go will he horno lates and a. Lucas a leg a he go will he horno lates and a.

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felt the pain you were fighting. 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Just keep trying.

he that mirrors black the gadihon a day sink it's on clay day sink it's on he that CKLB radio work a inlenny as on the cat honey gets on. Want other gun a hunt had a good in inlet honey ne did this on good deed and he's on high sink there. It's on when niggas on he that do honey say ya googie do a hit a nigga radio a day day a you wait the hit a quay was on good deed when la honey hit a nigga day deal there. Ehi hita go ya tike, e da itzink ez on hlede itzink ez on inhleni az on na kia tani gus on hita CKLB Radio 101.9 FM wik edad huak wonde.

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0: my name is Tanya Grubin. 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
3: Kutire American Country Countdown ho yete. Ayun tan ta jin si ta pro ta halo. 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

0: At the Crossroads, program 1231 is on deck with a fresh hour of terrific new blues. 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American Idol alumnus Jovan Webb is in the spotlight. The Lee Oscar Harmonica's Classic Cut features Rita Shirelli, and her 2001 tune, Loving You Is Killing Me.
1: Who do we cross for? Who you see? A yitzing a hunt o bit dene tung kone on a beaut a hade don si kill be redu ge. Who is the voice of dene de who yedela?

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And then he's on chance, it's on his chief hinder, Lou. So, Tarnis, he's on his chief hinder, Lou. Here, he's a son, Annie. Here, as a girl, new, you find the road, no yellow ross in it. Here, I've been lost there, Lou. Here, I see. What on a rest, ill night, zero. Or to see us, hollers, to see them, hollers, tower, see us, or see what they do. Chance on a shiras, the rain, the bones on ready, the paras, who in the region. And there, John, us, the rain, the John Hannes child, 1953. A year, I say, John, us, the rain, the John says, Kuhel, John, us, the rain, the 1963 go, who are, say, yes, that theory. Travel by rail. Rat. At least when I tell you, it's only a city, and your nation, the Pacquan, they had the Nino was at Nira. And the thing, Rat, the Nino was only 1966. And Ozzy, the Nino, and the creator, Rila. See, not the yard, the John, the Thomas Chaz, Kuhel, Hilda. 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I got a velo. Sure, John, who are these? I've been called yard, they were a swan. Sure, that is a little swan letter. Sure, Sandy in letter, did it taste? A young catch, I'll do it. Only in letter at there. John, that's a two. She ain't all at that letter, cool, see. Then I saw my tail letter. Good giant at the tail. Chant on the quan lassi, chant deo, tiny words on his chill, words on his chill, don't fool as an all. Chant tea, my skin never cool, yellow year, they done a nut dow. This chugel, a lunt and a nut de low, chant tides on this, hot assi, the holjum so I thought on a nut de. Could ye see a lunt nowhere, none at Halat here, as an ink is in the let on a shadow. Nana Shang had a thought he had none a quasat in the Sang Hu. Nana Shang is a night dealer. Who giant as a dealer, Dial you are so well, see how it isn't done as well, and then say you know it's a danger. Tunis. John, you the chum has tailu, the chum has ulu, had a rat, quite a kind letter. We none a chant agate. Chant color, her chant agan, I tiller, chant agar, chant color, and all ye, they're not need letters. They teen lady le coosy. He had to tatter at night, chant calcumadala. Then in no corners, it tilly there, sling low, look air, tart, and some note, a letter, hurrah. Hurrah, then in no corners, none, then in no corners at till. See, laze, don't lead the heart in his own tongue, bah. He had a heart in his own.

0: Allí con así somos se ese Yeltsin Larelo. 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So I teach her another in that. So I could send her out of the door, you had Donald Han in there. Go. This one I did a job, this one had Donald Han asked me really. At the lad. A unique reader or a seas are a lost now, not a galder, see a lost now. Find point the last hand on a year. A light night low, where you have seen. They need no one to cast, they need no my collars last night on a year. Ahura, chant agal, la, ni yaz, chant agalas, not ura. Get some pass on in years, here a light night low.
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1: Hey, it's me, Dylan Stone, and we're just putting on our parachute pants. 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Is the car ready yet, Biff?
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1: Good. I got my Walkman in my pocket, and I just might make a stop at the MTV Awards. 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

Hang down your head, Tom Dooley. Hang down your head, crying. Hang down your head, Tom Dooley. Poor boy, you're bound to die.

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3: Your regional news from CKLB. Good afternoon. I'm Connor Petrie. Chief James Marlowe of the Lutzlokay Dene First Nation expressed disappointment with NWT Premier R.J. Simpson's recent in-person apology regarding a controversial search of a cultural camp in 2022, described as a forceful invasion. While Marlowe appreciated the apology, he expected actionable support, such as funding for community services, rather than a mere commitment to collaborate. Community members shared their traumatic experiences from the event, highlighting a loss of trust in the government. Simpson acknowledged learning new details during the event and committed to preventing similar incidents in the future. An independent review of the officer's conduct is ongoing, but has not yet engaged with affected community members, prompting calls for compensation. An independent panel has upheld Kirk Dolphus's election as leader of the Delaney-Gautenay government, despite complaints about his eligibility due to an assault charge. Dolphus won the election in July with 138 votes against Danny Gaudet, who received 121. The panel, after reviewing the complaints, found no convictions for indictable offenses in the past decade, meaning Dolphus is eligible according to the Delaney-Gautenay government's Election Act. The panel also suggested that record checks be required for future candidates and that eligibility criteria be periodically revisited. Housing opportunities in Hay River are about to see an expansion. Construction has begun on a new 30-unit social housing complex at 46 Woodland Drive. The three-story modular building will include 21 fully self-contained studio units, as well as 9 wheelchair-accessible studio units on the ground floor. The building is designed to exceed current energy efficiency standards while supporting climate resilience and accessibility. The building has been designed to provide safe and community-oriented housing for its tenants. Features include shared outdoor walkways and entrances to ground floor units, clear sight lines that reduce hidden areas, enhanced lighting in common areas and entryways, and spaces that promote natural interaction and a sense of community. Lucy Kaptana, the minister responsible for housing NWT, commented on the development, stating, quote, "This new singles multi-unit residential building in Hay River demonstrates our commitment to improving the accessibility of affordable and safe housing solutions for residents and providing more homes for Northerners. These new units will better meet the needs of residents and provide a safe environment for all tenants." The building is expected to be completed by winter of 2028. And the Office of the Chief Public Health Officer has issued a public health advisory after a new type of drug was found in a recent RCMP seizure. The drug is known as ethylfluoprazolam. It is a highly potent strand of benzodiazepine that was first detected in Canada last December. Early testing has found that it can cause extreme drowsiness, long-lasting sedation, and even memory loss. It currently has no approved medical use. Because this substance is still new, the exact duration and toll of its effects are still being researched, and its effects cannot be reversed by naloxone. Ethylfluoprazolam has often been sold as counterfeit Xanax. In the NWT, benzodiazepines have also been found mixed with other illicit drugs, including cocaine, fentanyl, and fentanyl analogs. If a person appears to be suffering from an overdose, call 911 or the local health center as soon as possible. Naloxone kits are also available at all health centers, hospitals, and pharmacies in the Northwest Territories. And for more news stories, head on over to cklbradio.com. I'm Connor Petrie.
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